present. I don't know when it's gonna be another way re-entrustatized. When they know it's gonna be another way. Listen, man.

are, cracking jokes in the corner of our mouths, and I feel like I'm laughing in a dream. If I was young, I could wake outside your school, 'cause your face is like the cover of a magazine.

says, oh, wrong number, sorry to waste your time. And I think to myself, why now? Why me? Why?